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2: Well, I woke up to the sound of silence. The cars were cutting like knives in a fist fight. And I found you with a bottle of wine, your head in the curtains, and heart like the 4th of July.

Mr. 305 checking in for the remix. You know they had that 75 Street Brazil. 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Que hola, gata. Que hola, omega. And this how we gonna do it.

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I loved you truly. You gotta laugh at the stupid.

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1: You're not working hard. Yeah, right, picture that with a Kodak. Or better yet, go to Times Square, take a picture of me with a Kodak. 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I just want y'all to know that. And tonight, let's enjoy life. Pit-

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